I wonder if you're lonesome tonight. You know, someone said that the world's a stage and each of us must play a part. Fate had me playing in love with you as my sweetheart. Act one was when we met. You read your lines so cleverly and never missed a cue. Then came act two. You seemed to change, you acted strange, and why, I'll never know. Honey, you lied when you said you loved me, and I'd have no cause to doubt you. But I'd rather go on hearing your lies than to go on living without you. The stage is bare, and I'm standing there with emptiness all around. And if you won't come back to me, they can bring the curtains.

0: Hello, I'm Johnny Cash.
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0: Hey, that's one. We got.
1: 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Yeah. Yeah, that's a we've done it on the Highwayman show, working with Willie and Waylon and Chris and stuff. And
0: it's been a while since we did a Highwayman tour. You know, we're about due, I think.
1: Hard to find all four of us.
0: We never could find one.

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And if any one of us is capable of such a great thought, then all of us have the same capacity, capability, because we are all the same. Thank you all for coming.

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0: Swing it back. 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
1: You mean like another few minutes always?
2: 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Yeah.
3: Oh.
4: Wait, you're running back, running back.
1: Right there.
5: No voy a poder hacer los shows, no voy a poder subir un escenario. Sí, va a haber que poner los shows. Gracias.